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Oh my, my, oh my, my love. I take one look at you, you're taking me out.

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2: Yo, what do you want, man?
1: My girl just caught me.
2: You made her catch you?
1: I don't know how I let this happen.
2: With who?
1: The girl next door, you know?
2: Man.
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2: Said it wasn't you.
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My song, Skýjaborg, circles around someone who finds himself in a difficult place because of choices he's made along the way and is desperately searching for a way out.